0: Inspire Your Life.
1: City Jazz.
2: If this life is driving you to drink, you sit around wondering just what to think. Well, I got some consolation. I'll give it to you if I might.

And I'm so crazy about love, never knowing love's all about. James, will you come in, man? You can.

I feel so rich in a hut for two, two rooms. The kitchen, I'm sure, would do. Give me not a lot of, just a plot of land.